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3: 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Pure dead brilliant. 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
11: Good morning, good morning, good morning, good morning. You are indeed listening to Argyle FM here on another sunny summer morning in Campbelltown. And still a couple of days of this to go. I can put up with that. Mike and the Mike, Sounds of the 70s. Yesterday in the Sounds of the 60s show, we kicked off with some nice summery songs. And I think we'll do the same, because that seemed to work okay. And yesterday we also kicked off with the Beach Boys, and we're doing the same today. This song was actually released in 1969, but it was still in the charts in 1970. Do it again.

The Beach Boys, Do It Again. Obviously, going to play summer songs from the 70s, you have to play Summer Nights and John Travolta and Olivia Newton-John. I forget what the point of that conversation was, but that's exactly what I'm going to do.

Well, that was the Tootsie Stuffing, Early in the Morning, Summer Nights by Olivia Newton-John and John Travolta. I think I'm a little bit loud here, turn it down a little bit. Summer Breeze was a hit for the Isley Brothers. I played it last Wednesday on my soul show, and I tried to go 6 months without repeating a song. However, the original wasn't a hit in the UK, it was a hit in the US for the people who wrote it, Seals and Crofts.

Seals and Crofts, Summer Breeze. Here's one I'd be surprised if you have heard before. I'm a huge fan, was, still am, of the Bonzo Dog Band. One hit, Urban Spaceman from 1968. This was released in 1970 in an album. It was never a single. Written by Neil Innes, and this was a serious side of the Bonzo. Should have been a single, and if it had been, I'm sure it would have been a hit. But what do I know? Square root of nothing. Quiet Talks, Summer Walks by the Bonzo Dog Band.

Yeah, I told you it was good. Bonja Dog Band, Quiet Talks, Summer Walks. Remember, going back to school when school broke up for summer holidays, and the 6 weeks that we had on holiday seemed to stretch away into the distance, miles over the horizon. That's how long 6 weeks were when you were 15, 16. Now you're old, 6 weeks passes in the blink of an eye. Why did I mind? Oh, yes. The song I'm going to play next, Alice Cooper.

Alice Cooper schools out. Long career Alice Cooper had without really releasing anything else of note. First Class were one of these bands that didn't exist. Our old friend Tony Burrows, who's appeared in more hits, sang in more hit singles than anyone else. Yeah, even McCartney and Lennon sang in more. This is one of his projects. They wanted to do something modelled on the Beach Boys. Beach Baby.

Beach Baby by studio band First Class. Now, here's one for you, a little story. Jimmy Buffett. I've heard of Jimmy Buffett, sadly no longer with us. He'd one hit in America, but he seems to have been a very, very popular guy. He had a long, long, long career. In Florida, they have a Jimmy Buffett Day. A big highway in Florida is called the Jimmy Buffett Highway. I'm not making this up. A crustacean, a new species of crustacean was found, and it was called the Jimmy Buffett. Seriously. And when he died in August 2024, they held a concert, a memorial tribute concert in his honour in the Hollywood Bowl. Harrison Ford was there, Snoop Dogg, the Eagles, and Paul McCartney. So there you go. That's some lineup. Is one big hit? Yeah, of course it was. Margaritaville.

0: That was very pleasant, I thought. Jimmy Buffy, Marguerite Ville, and a couple of other things about Jimmy Buffy, or Buffett, I should say, his popularity. In 2025, 2 years after he died, he was awarded the Florida Governor's Medal of Freedom, the highest civilian order in the state. And when he was posthumously inducted into the Rock and Roll Hall of Fame, who bestowed the honour him, or the honour on him? None other than James Taylor. Yeah, some guy.
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Yeah, the Manhattan Transfer. Who else could sing like that, operator? Gwen Dickey is one of the great singers, great soul singers that you know, but maybe not know her name. Singer of Rolls Royce for many, many years, sadly now confined to a wheelchair after she fell off a ladder and broke her back. Wishing on a Star.

Rolls Royce with Gwen Dickey on vocals, Wishing on a Star. The Dooleys. Now, very easy to dislike the Dooleys, but I didn't really. They were brothers and sisters, and they served their due. First formed in the late 60s, they spent years doing the working men's clubs in North England and the south of England, and that's a hard graft. They were big in Russia, I kid you not, and they were the first English band, UK band, to tour Russia, where they sold millions of copies of their albums over there. And it took them to 1973-74 to get their first hit in the UK. And they deserved their 10 minutes at the top. They worked hard for it. The Dooleys, A Rose Has to Die.

0: Four Seasons, December 63, one of the few Four Seasons singles that didn't have Frankie Valli on lead vocals. That was Bob Gucci, I think it was, a drummer. Anyway, some jingle jangles.
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the Skids into the Valley. Saw the Skids live in Dunfermline, which is where they were from, when I stayed there in Pittencreeve Park on a gorgeous summer's afternoon, where I swear they played that song about 20 times. There was a great welcoming home for the hearers of the Skids. They were a good live band, they really were. Also from Dunfermline, Barbara Dixon.

Pilot, January, Mike and the Mike, Sounds of the 70s. And here's two songs from the 70s with the same title but different songs. First one from 1971, Clodagh Rodgers, the rather lovely Clodagh. This was a Eurovision Song Contest, the entrance for it this year. Got the fourth position, I believe. And also Moments, the UK soul band, sorry, the US soul band Moments. They also had a hit single called Jack in the Box.

Moments, Jack in the Box. And this is one of these famous times where you can be a one-hit wonder twice over. That was the only hit the Moments had with a band. But they did form another band with the Whatnots, who are another US soul band. And with a distinct lack of imagination, they called themselves the Moments and Whatnots. Could have done better than that, boy. I mean, the Whatnots and the Moments, girls.

0: moments and whatnots, girls. The Wee Toon Ukulele Band are back tomorrow, 11 o'clock till 1 in the Argyle Hotel. So if you play the ukulele or want to learn to play it, go along. You've been made more than welcome. Kintyre Youth Action Group, Sensory Room Fundraiser, 25th of July. That's next Saturday, a week Saturday, from 11 till 2 in the Kintyre Community Centre. Kildallig Open Day this coming Sunday, £6.50 to get in, 2 till 4:30, children free, so they haven't got a free child if you want one. 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
1: Yeah, Neil Young, Heart of Gold. Mr. Young is something else. Here's an awful song for you. I try to play good music, but just every now and then I like to play a clunker just to remind you of how bad in the 70s music could be. This is the Strobes. I saw them live, and trust me, the Strobes were much better than this pile of nonsense, part of the Union.

The Strobes, part of the Union. Now, here is a song that is definitely not a clunker. Jim Croce. Jim Croce was in the military, American military, for a couple of years. And he wrote this song. It's about, they used to have in army camps for the days of mobile phones. If young people wouldn't remember that, but people, you have to queue up to use a public telephone, and they got 3 minutes on the phone, and it was quite heartbreaking, he said, for some soldier who had received Dear Johns, or maybe hadn't heard from the wives or girlfriends trying to connect with them. It's a very, very sad song. Operator, that's not the way it should be.

Oh, what a sad song. I wish my words could just convince myself that it just wasn't real. But that's not the way it feels. No, that's not the way it feels. Jim Croce, Operator. Fox, first hit single. I'll rephrase that. Best known for their single, Single Bed. But the two other ones, and Single Bed wasn't their first hit single. That was 1976 for Single Bed, but 1974, this is a minor hit. I bet it did get to the top 20. Fox, Only You.

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1: Scott Fitzgerald and Yvonne Keeley, oh for goodness sake, will you just behave? Scott Fitzgerald and Yvonne Keeley, if I had words and that's me done. We've had The Beach Boys, John Travolta and Olivia Newton-John, Seals and Croft, Bonzo Dog Band, Alice Cooper, First Class, Jimmy Buffett, Manhattan Transfer, Rolls Royce, The Doolies, The Four Seasons, The Skids, Barbara Dixon, Pilot, Claudia Rogers, The Moments and What Notes, Neil Young, Strobes, Jim Crochet and Fox. No Graham today, he's confined to barracks. Hopefully she'll be back tomorrow morning. I'll be back tomorrow at 8:30 with what, I'm not sure. Going to leave you, seeing as Graham can't make it, Graham's most favourite pop star in the whole wide world, Donny Osmond, Young Love. Thanks for listening. Bye-bye.

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Checker. Let's twist again and starting off Rock and Roll Saturday tonight with one from Chuck Berry called Maybelline. Very good evening from me, Mike Warwick. Welcome to 2 hours of Rock and Roll. What can we play for people in America? How about this one?

celebrate Independence Day and the 4th of July. Was, of course, J.D. McPherson there and All-American. Everybody's talking about the All-American. Before that, it was the ELO and Calling America. Very good day to you. Welcome to Rock and Roll Saturday with me, Mike Marwick. 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Now then, American girls, how about celebrating them?

from the Beach Boys, Little Miss America, and the one called Surfing Safari. We like a bit of surfing on this program, don't we? It's Rock and Roll Saturday. If you have just tuned in, where have you been? You're 15 minutes late. Only 1 hour and 45 minutes still to go. Lots of good stuff coming your way. How about the All-American Boy?

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1: Taken for the Sun collection, Elvis Presley from the mid-50s, of course, and the song called I Don't Care If the Sun Don't Shine, and a great one after that. From Bill Parsons, actually, from before that, I should say. Bill Parsons and the song called The All-American Boy. That was some UK rock and roll.

got a great German verse to that, which I've played once or twice in the past, just to get you all singing the wrong lyrics. I'll maybe dig it out for next week. The Beatles, of course, I Want to Hold Your Hand, and Mike Berry. And Every Little Kiss before that came from the Joe Meek stable, didn't he? Recorded, produced by Joe Meek back in the 60s. Rock and Roll Saturday, say hi to one or two people coming in via the Facebook page. Good to see you. Ray Dool, nice to hear from you, Ray. Jive instructor extraordinaire, I should say. Been around for a few years. Some great dance demonstrations he does, and lessons too. Also saying hi to Reinhard Schock in Germany or France tonight. I'm not quite sure which. You'll no doubt let me know. Rock and Roll Saturday on this Saturday night. Got a whole lot of good things to play for you. How about the Everly Brothers?

0: great single from Tommy Rowe from the early 60s.
1: Good little boy, if you be a good little girl while I'm gone.
0: It's one of the singles which didn't really chart in the UK, which is a great shame, because I thought it was a super song. Be a Good Little Girl. Before that is the Everly Brothers and This Little Girl of Mine. It's Rock and Roll Saturday. A whole mixture of rock and roll and a little bit of soul too.

talented Jackie Wilson. Keep my love going. Sort of cross between rock and roll and soul. Did some great rock and roll songs like Wheat Petite. And then that one, I suppose, really more soul with rock and roll. The one called Higher and Higher, Jackie Wilson, as I say. Before that, we had Ike and Tina Turner, although it was really mainly Tina Turner. And it comes from a CD called the UK Sue label story, The World of Guy Stevens. And the song called I Can't Believe What You Say. What a great song. Talking of great songs, how about this one from Roy Orbison?

0: Orbison, released in 1992. It's produced by Jeff Lynne, also a song which was written by, co-written by Frankie Miller. What a great song, isn't it? The one called Heartbreak Radio. 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

400 miles down the road, to be precise. And I got in touch and said, how about finding Brenda Lee? Anybody about me? Question mark. Well, the question mark is correct because I can't actually find it, but I will try and find it for next week. In the meantime, how about this one?

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I went through 5 albums, every track of them, and I haven't found the song you were asking for, but I'm sure I will find it. If not this week, it'll be next week. Right now, let's have Hank Ballard. Or shall we have The Who first? Let's have The Who first. Great one from 1964. I can't explain.

dance record from 1956. Just think, if it was 1956 and you'd been out to a dance, you could come out and get on the last tram home still. Still trams in Dundee, Edinburgh, Glasgow. And of course, or where else was it? Aberdeen, of course. You could be thinking, what a great song we had at that dance tonight. I wonder what it is. I'll have to go down to the record shop and buy it tomorrow. Well, the record was, of course, Little Richard. Huge hit for him back in 1956.

from 1956. Absolute classic. We'd like to play some of the slow ones along with the fast ones too. There are so many good ones, but especially by the Platters, and they're hugely popular even today. It's great stuff. The song called Twilight Time. Before that, it was The Ventures and Rambunctious. I knew you were going to ask me the question. What's that called? Rambunctious. I've practiced it, so I got it right tonight.

great old mix here on Rock and Roll Saturday. There's one from the mid-60s by a group called Honeycomb. It's called The One Tide. What takes us up to the top of the hour? Well, here's one from a guy called Bill Doggett.

0: Bill Doggett, best known for a song called Monster Party. So it was the one called Honky Tonk, but that's his sort of honky tonk version that he did for Halloween back in the mid-50s. Song called Honky Tonk originally, but now called Monster Party. Welcome to our number two of Rock and Roll Saturday.
1: And now, ladies and gentlemen, another hour of fabulous flashbacks.
0: Another hour coming your way.

1957. That is, of course, Bill Haley and his comments from the London American story featuring the year 1957, the song called Rock This Joint, and started off hour number two of Rock and Roll Saturday with Carl Perkins and the song, which was also, of course, recorded by the Beatles and Ringo Starr many years later, the song called Matchbox.

Second song from Elvis tonight. Shall we have a third one later on? Let me know if you want one. Quite happy to play one. Now then, here's an interesting story. If you like this next song, it's by a group called the Ripcords. It was released in October 1963. It's called Gone. There's a guy playing lead guitar on this. His name was Terry Melcher, and he was actually the son of Doris Day. So there you are. You want to hear it right now?

and the Regents, and a song called Run Around. Sing evening to Tommy and Sarah and coming up. Been watching the football match between Morocco and Canada. I won't repeat your comments. Obviously, it was not good, or you didn't think it was that good. Anyway, play some Jack Scott. This is Leroy.

0: last chord on that song. That's Carl Mann and a song called Pretend. Saying a very good evening to Martina Toneshock. Lovely to hear from you, and a great photo you have sent via Facebook saying the Atlantic coast to you, dear Mike. Actually, we're listening in France. Fabulous picture of the sun setting over the sea and the beach on the Atlantic coast. Good to have your company. Nice to know where people are listening tonight, and you're very welcome to get in touch via Facebook. The Facebook page is Rock and Roll Saturday, Rock apostrophe N apostrophe Roll Saturday. You can also email the program at Rock and Roll Saturday, all one word, Rock and Roll Saturday at gmail.com. Now then, playing some romantic songs as well as the fast ones.
1: Hey!

couple of slow ones. Paul and Paula, and Hey Paula, and Cliff Richard. I think it was his follow-up to Living Doll, wasn't it? Absolutely loved that one. One song called Travelling Light. Tommy and Sarah, good to hear back from you saying you enjoyed me playing Reminiscing by Buddy Holly. It reminds you of going to Girona in the noughties and walking around to a retail park near our hotel and buying the album by Buddy Holly, plus one from Dave Edmonds. Well, I thought I'd play you a track from Dave Edmonds.

singer of the Drifters, Clyde McFatter, the song called A Lover's Question, and Dave Edmunds before that, and the song called Get It from an album called Get It, would you believe? Rock and Roll Saturday. Let's have some Jerry Lee Lewis.

lifeless. 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

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Let's Dance from Chris Montez. Now, here's a single which was released under the name of Ivan. And the track was called Real World Child. Ivan turned out to be Jerry Allison of the Crickets.

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1: There's a song you could also have by other singers, including Jerry Lee Lewis.
0: My name. I'm a wild.
1: And Iggy Pop, of course.
0: Nothing.
1: Good song. Anyway, that's the version by Yvonne.

Sneaked in another Elf song. In the UK, that song was released by Terry Stafford, and that's the best known version, but it was also earlier recorded by Elvis Presley about a year before that on an album. That's From Whence That Came, the song called Suspicion. Now then, track recorded by Phil Spector featuring Darlene Love. This is He's a Rebel.

Charlie Love, He's a Rebel. 10 minutes to go on Rock and Roll Saturday. What can we squeeze into 10 minutes? Well, let's start off with an original song. You know it by Elvis Presley, but this is the original version by Big Mama Thornton.

Frankie Valli, and the Four Seasons, of course, Big Girls Don't Cry, featured in the film called The Wanderers, if you remember that one. Before that, Big Mama Thornton, the original version of Hound Dog. And if you want to see a video of Mama Thornton, there's a fabulous bit of film which was recorded back in the early 60s, probably 62, 63, at a recently closed railway station where they filmed from one side and she sang the song on the other side of the track. And there were no trains going through. Everything was done very safely. It was a great song, though, and a fabulous bit of video. You'll find it on YouTube, Big Mama Thornton and Hound Dog. Songs to finish off tonight. Here's a beautiful one from Garnet Mims from 1963. It's called Cry Baby.

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0: And good afternoon, Argyle, or wherever you're listening. It's Tuesday, and it's the 14th of July, and it's just left 1 o'clock here in Argyle FM. And forecast today, maximum temperature is 21 degrees, minimum temperature is 12 degrees, and it looks as though it's going to be sunny all the way right through till Monday. So, right, what have we got? We've got 2 hours of great music ahead, so let's get on with the show, and this, as per usual, is the Everly Brothers.
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1: Tom Tom lived for all he could give, and he stood by his father's side. 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

0: travel report is brought to you in association with CalMag.co.uk. 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
1: And it's Tuesday, and it's the 14th of July. It's just left 2 o'clock here on Agile FM. Good afternoon. Today, maximum temperature is 21 degrees, minimum temperature 12. Sunny and a gentle breeze, and that looks like it's going to be right through till next, well, Monday, it looks like. And it doesn't look as though we're going to get much rain. Right, here we go. Latest forecast for Glasgow and the west of Scotland. Today will be a largely sunny, warm and fine day. And tonight will be dry and clear throughout. Wednesday, tomorrow is expected to be a dry day with wall-to-wall sunshine for all once any early morning cloud and fog clears. Outlook for Thursday to Saturday. And Thursday will start with low cloud and patchy mist and fog. It will then dissipate to reveal hazy sunshine. And Friday will be a dry day with plenty of sunshine and a few bands of high cloud moving in from the north at times. Patchy cloud and sunny spells and the odd light shower could be on the agenda on Saturday. There's nothing untowards affecting any of the roads, but there is road works going on in various different areas. And there's nothing untowards affecting any of the ferry services. And if you require further information on the ferry services, give the guys and gals a call on 01880 280 281. That's 01880 280 281, and that's the Roads and Weather Report this afternoon from Argyle FM. And today, right, Kildare Garden open Sunday the 19th of July, 2 till 4:30. Entrance adult 650, children free. 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That's 553192, day before, for arrangement. 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And don't forget, there is also the Life RNLI Campbelltown Rough Race, and that's Saturday the 1st of August. RNLI Gala Day, parade from the War Memorial at 12, stalls, displays, competitions and more. Tour the boat and learn about RNLI. Tea will be served at the station from 1 till 4, a fun family day. And of course, we have the Wee Tune Ukulele Band. Do you play the ukulele? If not, would you like to learn? Come along into our rehearsals and join the band on the first and third Wednesday each month in the ballroom upstairs, that is, in Argyle Hotel, Main Street, Campbelltown, from 11 a.m. to 1. 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For further information, contact Paul at pj.sherry@gmail.com. And Mullagh Kintyre Music Festival, Blazing Fiddles. Have you got your tickets yet? Some of the concerts are already selling out. Wednesday's the Ben and Turk Gaelic Concert. That's £14, and that's in the Argyle Arms Hotel. Thursday, Young Folk Night, and that's £8. That's in the Kerry Centre, Door Zone, that's £7. And Friday, Caden Heads Festival, Kayleigh, £20 and £10 tickets. Haggis Chasers Kayleigh Band, Archie McAllister and Friends, Dan Rider Connections Band, Kintyre Schools Pipe Band, and that's the Victoria Hall, doors open at 7:30. Saturday Festival Club and much, much more, and we'll give some more of that later on. Right, let's get on with the show, and this is Mr. Tom Petty, the late great.
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0: And that's Betty Everett and the Sloop Sloop Song. 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
4: And the time has come for me to go. This end in our show. Thanks you come the last couple of hours and lovely weather. What more could we ask for? I'll be back on Friday lunchtime with sounds of the 70s and echoes of the 80s. And I'll be back on Saturday morning, bright and breezy, 7:30. So, stay safe, keep well. Don't get burned in the sun. Enjoy. And don't ever change, because someone somewhere loves you, the Saw Doctors. This is Passenger, When We Were Young.

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Good afternoon and welcome to another edition of Curtain Up with me, Ian McKerrell, here on Argyle FM. And starting the show this week was the first track from our featured album today, which is the soundtrack of that classic MGM musical, Singing in the Rain, and that track, Make 'em Laugh. Loads of tracks coming from that particular album this afternoon, and some other great music besides. So just sit back, relax, and enjoy.

Yeah, that was Liz Robertson as Eliza Doolittle, and I could have danced all night. Just remembering that I saw Liz Robertson play the part of Maria in The Sound of Music many years ago. A similar voice to Julie Andrews, and of course that role there, Eliza Doolittle, was originally played by Julie Andrews, a very young Julie Andrews, on stage, and we featured that original cast album a couple of weeks back. Anyway, on with the music.

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For lounging in her boudoir, this simple, plain pajama. Her cloak is trimmed with monkey fur to lend a dash of drama. Anyone for tennis? Well, this will make them cringe. And you'll knock them dead at dinner if your gown just drips with fringe. You simply can't be too modest at the beach or by the pool. And in summertime, it's organdy that'll keep you fresh and cool. You'd never guess what loud applause this cunning hat receives. And you'd never dream the things that you could hide within these sleeves. A string of pearls with a suit of tweed. It started quite a riot. And if you must wear fox to the opera, Dame Fashion says diet. Black is best when you're in court.

Yeah, Beautiful Girl, the second track from today's featured album, which is the original soundtrack of Singing in the Rain. 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

Bonnie Langford as Nancy, and As Long As He Needs Me, from of course Lionel Bart's classic musical Oliver. This is Gemma Craven.

Dave Willetts there, and The Impossible Dream from Man of La Mancha. Another track now from our featured album this week, and this one's called You Were Meant For Me.

Yeah, that was Fiona Kim and Brian Green. Excuse me. And Sunrise Sunset from Fiddler on the Roof. Had a little blank there. Right, what do we have for you next? We've got another track from... no, we don't have another track from the featured album just yet. We have one from the musical Gigi, sung here by Anthony Newley. And thank heaven for little girls.

five or six or seven. I can't resist a joyous urge to smile and say, thank heaven.

Yeah, an epic piece there from Singing in the Rain, the Broadway Melody Ballet. I suppose you really need to see some of that because it is a sort of audio visual thing, but a great piece and a great part of the movie. Okay, on with the music.

Yeah, Lynette Perry, and I'm going to wash that man right out of my hair from Rodgers and Hammerstein's South Pacific. You listen to Ian McKerrell with Curtain Up.

0: have a good big rather than to be in Louisiana
1: in the morning. In the morning, it's great to stay up late. Good morning. Good morning to you.
0: Might be just as zippy if we was in Mississippi.
1: When we

Yeah, the wonderful Dennis Quillet and Edelweiss from The Sound of Music. That's about all I've got time for today, so I hope you've enjoyed today's selection. I've certainly enjoyed playing them for you, and I'm going to leave you with the title track from our featured album today, Singing in the Rain. Bye for now.

0: 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Then bang, I hit the power line.
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6: Good afternoon. I'm back from my, was partly summer holidays. The first half was dire, but the sun came out eventually and ready to play some good music for you between now and 5 p.m. What could be better than a bit of summery sound from Harry Styles today on Argyle FM? 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
1: Be loved to hear from you at some point during the show. If you want something played or just to say hi, I'll do that and do it on air for you as well. So we started off with some Harry Styles and Watermelon Sugar. Great summer pop song. It still is. And here's Bryan Adams now. The only thing that looks good on me is...

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2: 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And anything that looks good on me is you. What a great track that is. I've played that for years or heard it. Here is Katie Tunstall now and Another Place to Fall.

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1: Bit of KT Tunstall. Not played that for a long time either. Nor this. Good song, this. Soul Asylum and Runaway Train.

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3: 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And this song, I guarantee you've not heard this recently. I hadn't. It's Billy Piper. Yes, I've never played Billy Piper before in all my shows. And it's called Walk of Life. It's actually a very good song from a yesteryear.

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1: I told you that was good. Billy Piper there and Walk of Life. An old one that got forgotten. Right, our first request was for Summer in the City, and I clarified which version could have had one of three in the system: Flying Pickets, Loving Spoonful, or this one that's never been played before according to the system by Joe Cocker. It's for Ewan and Tatiana.

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3: Before the break, we had Joe Cocker and it was Summer in the City for Ewan and Tatiana. And I'll play another request after this song. This had never been played before and I've been listening to Billy Idol quite a bit recently and sort of rekindling what I used to listen to growing up, I suppose. And this is a great song. And maybe you've not heard it before, maybe you have, maybe you've forgotten about it. It's called L.A. Woman, Billy Idol.

Well, a very astute listener has commented that that was an original song from The Doors that he has covered. I didn't know that. I'm going to listen to the original. Very good cover, though, if it is a cover. Well, I believe what you say, of course. I love that. LA Woman by Billy Idol, and this is our next request for Bob. And it's Bicycle Race by Queen.

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Well, that was the Christians and Forgotten Town. And before that was Bicycle Race by Queen. That was requested by Bob. Thanks for getting in touch, Bob. I hope you enjoyed listening to your track on air this afternoon. Right, our next request is here. It took me a bit of time to find this one. Never heard of these guys. I'm looking forward to this. They are kind of an alt rock band from Ireland called the Devlins. So this is new to Argyle FM. Not been played before. And this is for Robert in Drummond. So All the Days by the Devlins.

0: That was the Devlins, and the song was called All the Days. Very good, that. Never heard them before, and I would describe that as the love child of Coldplay and London Grammar. It's kind of a, I've got that London Grammar sort of trancey sort of music. Very dreamy. Dreamy pop, but anyway, it's alt rock. Very good. The Devlins. A little break and back with something fairly recent.
1: 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Pick up the phone, give Tavis a call, 555-1122. Be smart, be wiser, miss a breathalyzer when drinking the amber brew. Pick up

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1: Big, big song that's still being played everywhere. Lola Young and Messy

0: That was 30 Seconds to Mars. And Kings and Queens, I've played for a while before that, Lola Young and Messi. I'm going to leave you some Ultravox and the latest hit from Stella Leffy, which is doing very, very well in the charts. I'll be back tomorrow with some hopefully great music. And you can join me from 4 for that tomorrow. Have a great evening and stay tuned for Folk at 5 on Argyle FM. Have a great evening. Bye for now.
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Noah Kyle, and Asa and Aaron and Antrim, and on Don as well. It's just gone 5 o'clock, it's time for Folk at Five on Argyle FM. I'm Trev Oakes with a great selection of folk music all lined up. 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

Sam Kelly, Till Sleep Comes Calling. Kildallig Garden Open Day on Sunday the 19th of July, 2 p.m. to 4:30. Entrance for adults, £6.50, children free. Teas with home baking, 20% of the proceeds to Scotland's Garden Scheme, 80% to the RNLI. Car parking in the field is signposted. For disabled access, please telephone 553192 on the day before for arrangements. Dogs on leads are welcome. That phone number again is Campbellton number 553192. The time of our lives. Ivan Draver on the decks next.

Ivan Draver. The Qatar Youth Action Group Sensory Room Fundraiser. Come together for a sweet cause. 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There'll be free soft play and a bouncy castle on the day for the little ones. It's on the 25th of July, 11 a.m. to 2 p.m. at Qatar Community Centre. Out of Love with the City. That's Raphael Mann. Well, he's singing about it anyway on this track.

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The Connemara Cradle Song. That's our next track on the decks here on Folk at Five, sung by Sean O'Farrell.

Kilbrannan Sound presents Erica Olsen and Tyshawn at Carradale Village Hall on Saturday the 25th of July, the concert starting at 1900. It's a £12 ticket and a bring your own bottle event. Prayer to the Year. Our next track is from Liz Overs. It's on her album Nightjar.

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2: 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It's organised by the Kintyre U3A. 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Metro Man. That's our next track. It's from Callum Houston and his album Pub Poetry.

0: Campbellton Raft Race with the lifeboats, Saturday the 1st of August. It's RNLI Gala Day. There'll be a parade from the War Memorial at 12. Stalls, displays, competitions and more. Tour the boat and learn about the RNLI. Teas will be served at the station from 1 p.m. until 4. It's a fun family day. You're always right. So sing Skinner and Twitch in our next track. I've seen mugs with that written on it. Mrs. Always Right and Mr. Right. Let's listen to the song.
1: You just

0: started it.
1: It wasn't me.
0: Oh, come on.
1: No.
0: It wasn't me.
1: I think it was you.
0: I'll tell you what, you don't have to exaggerate.
1: Me exaggerate?
0: You exaggerate. Out of everything.
1: No, I don't think so.
0: And you repeat yourself.
1: You've said that before.
0: Oh, that's just ridiculous.
1: Do you know what?
0: Yeah, I'll tell you. It's got to stop.
1: Enough.
2: 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Black Crow, our next track, from Winter Wilson and their album, The Passing of the Storm.

The Mull of Kintyre Music Festival 2026, featuring Skippinish and Blazing Fiddles. It's the cradle of the nation, and this year it's the 19th to the 23rd of August. 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

the 19th Street Band with Trouble. It's on their EP, The Things That Matter. And it brings us very close to the end of Folk at

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Ah, yes, Lucinda Williams, the wonderful Lucinda Williams, and she plays the lead guitar in that. Linda Williams, she wrote her own songs, but she wasn't scared to cover a song, and no Lucinda Williams, or no song that Lucinda Williams covered was ever made worse by the doing so. Mike and Mike, Tea Time Shows, another couple of girl singers doing covers. Annie Lennox, written by the Reverend Al Green. This is Take Me to the River.

Annie Lennox, Take Me to the River. Here's a cover version of a cover version by Beth Rowley. Ain't No Fault But Mine was written by Blind Willie Johnson. I love the names of all these old blues people. Blind Willie McTell, ginger-headed Tamish Macbeth. Led Zeppelin copied it and covered it and claimed it as their own, then lost a court case. And Beth Rowley did an excellent cover, and the cover's got to be said of the Led Zeppelin version, not the original. Nobody's Fault But Mine.

Beth Rowley, Nobody's Fault Bank Mine. One person who doesn't need to do any covers, and I'm not sure she's ever done covers, is Adele. What a voice, what a presence, what a personality. Great singer, and she writes really good songs. This one, Rolling in the Deep.

0: Yeah, great song, great performance. Rolling in the deep. Hell hath no fury, etc., etc. Jingle jangle, then we'll have some Cheap Trick playing an old Fats Domino song. And trust me, it's better than it may sound.
1: 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Then bang, I hit the power line.
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Cheap Trick, ain't that a shame? The Cars. Now, my best friends Girl and all that, they also sang what became the theme tune to Live Aid Drive. And the next song was going to be released as a single, Heartbeat City. But they decided, because of the oncoming, or the upcoming, I should say, Live Aid performance and Drive getting all this radio play, they didn't release Heartbeat City and released Drive instead, and it got to the charts. Heartbeat City, great song. It was left by the wayside.

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Gloria Estefan and the Miami Sound Machine. Big kudos to Gloria. She's been offered 47 wheelbarrows full of money to quit the Miami Sound Machine and go solo. But no, she's still there after all those years. Sit down. Sit down.

Yeah, wonderful band, Tears for Fears, Pale Shelter. And before that, James, Sit Down. 1981 saw the advent of MTV, and MTV videos started to be more important to too many bands rather than the song, and it could detract from it. Belle Louise Sum had a really good single. Yes, Belle Louise Sum, and that was his name, Imagination. The video took all the attention because it was a tad racy, but the song was good. Here we go.

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1: We've had Lucinda Williams, Annie Lennox, Beth Rowley, Adele, Cheap Trick, The Cars, XTC, Gloria Estefan with her Miami, Sound Machine, James, Tears for Fears, and you just heard by Louise Sum. That's me done. Gonna leave you with Pulp, Common People. Well, that's me. Thanks for listening. Bye-bye.

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Hello and welcome to All Round the World, a programme featuring music from different countries around the world. I am David McCune and today we're beginning with music from Bolivia in South America. It's the group Carnavalito and they're performing Encuentros.

music from Bolivia in South America. Now to Ireland, and here is Jenny's Wedding and The Pure Drop, played on the Uilleann pipes by Robbie Hannan. And these are examples of reels.

Music from Madagascar. Here's Roscoe Holcomb from the mountains of Kentucky performing Baby Let Your Hair Roll Down.

Baby, Let Your Hair Roll Down, music from the mountains of Kentucky. Now, here are four verses from a six-verse poem by a famous Jewish mystic scholar who died in 1625. And the piece is Yadka Tanhini. It's associated with the Passover feast and also with Sukkoth. And it's coming from Iraq, and it's one of my historic recordings, which I play from time to time.

music from Iraq. Now, here is a descriptive piece called A Fast Sailing Boat, and this comes from the Philippines, and instruments featured here are the kulintang, which is a series of large metal gongs, and the gabang, which is rather like a xylophone. Music from the Philippines.

Music from the Philippines. Now to Greece. And this song says of the women of Cyprus, "Your embrace is as sweet as honey, and nowhere in this world can I find a better one than yours. You are the envy of all others, and your charms are that of a princess. All the riches of this world cannot wither my undying love for you. For every time your eyes meet mine, I pray to God to bless me with health and strength, so I may love you forever." Well, what can one say to that? Here it is, music from Greece.

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Now, one from Mali in Africa, and the words are, "My lips fall silent, but my heart still speaks of you. I look at you and measure up your character. 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The day I went away, leaving you behind, it wasn't for want of love, but because of too much respect." A song from Mali, and the title is "I Look at You."

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Now, a dragon dance. The dragon symbolizes power, dignity, and auspiciousness and is much revered in China. Dragon dances were already popular during the Song Dynasty, 960 to 1279 AD, and have continued to be popular to this day. The dragon dance combines Chinese lanterns, handkerchiefs, and the hand drums. Music from China.

a dragon dance from China. Now we're going to Azerbaijan, and this is a patriotic song that calls the people of Azerbaijan to fight for freedom and the independence of their country. The song says, "Rise from the ashes, join in the struggle, be free or burn out."

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Now we are going to hear a devotional song from the Carnatic, which is South India. It dates from the 17th century and it's in the form of a love song. And the subject is the relationship between the lover and the beloved. And featuring in this is the murali, which is a cross flute, and other instruments are the tambura, providing a drone, the mridangam, and the violin.

Music from the Carnatic featuring the Murale, which is a cross flute. Excuse me. Now, the music group from the University of Granada in southern Spain, well-known number coming up, Guantanamera.

Guantanamera. Now that's us just about at the end of the programme. Just time for a little music from Argentina. Bien Clarianto.

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It's Kenny Johnson with new releases every week here on Argyle FM. Keep me up to date what's coming out, what will be out, and a rundown of the top 40 singles here on Argyle FM. And without further ado, this is a new one by a local connections. It's a curiosity shop, and it's Crows.

that is Curiosity Show featuring Rudy Wallace and Sonny Scott from this area, of course. And that came out on 18th of July. Right, this is a new one by Kygo and Dan Tomisky, and Heaven on Your Mind.

0: And that's Sam Fender, Olivia Dean, 14 weeks, Rain Me In, and No Mover at number two is Olivia Rodrigo and Stupid Song.
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And that's a number, number two, Olivia Rodrigo and Stewie's Song. And up three from last week's number six to this week's number three, Ariana Grande and I Hate That I Made You Love Me.

0: And that is down one from three. This week's number four, Michael Jackson, Billie Jean. And up four from nine. This week's number five is L.L. Langley and Choosing Texas.
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And that is up 4 from 9, this week's number 5, Ella Langley and Choosing Texas. And up 2 from 8, this week's number 6, and it's Harry Styles and American Girls.

0: And that is up two from eight, this week's number six. And in on we're at seven, Taylor Swift, I Knew It, I Knew You.
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And that's a number of 7, Taylor Swift, I Knew It, I Knew You. And down 4 from 4, this week's number 8, Olivia Rodrigo and The Cure.

And that's down four from four. This week's number eight is Olivia Rodrigo and The Cure. And down four from five, this week's number nine is Olivia Rodrigo and Drop Dead.

0: And that is down four from five. This week's number nine, Olivia Rodrigo and Drop Dead. And up two from 12. This week's number 10, Prosper Clooney and Free Your Mind.
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0: And that is up to from 12, this week's number 10. That is the top 10 singles this week on Agal FM. And we're going to go on with some more new releases. 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
0: And now we're going to go on from number 11 this week's number 20. And up 22 from 33, this week's number 11, it's Oasis and Wonderwall.
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And out one from 11, this week's number 12, Olivia Dean, Man I Need, and up six from 19, this week's number 13, Shakira, Burna Boy, and Die Die.

And that is Up 6 from 19, this week's number 30 is Shakira and Burna Boy, Die Aye. And Up 2 from 16, this week's number 14, another 54 and Ultra. Talk to you.

And that is up to from 16 to this week's number 14, and that's another 54 Ultra Talk to You. And on mover at 15, Sienna Spyro, Material Love.

And I don't move, 15's Sienna Spyro and Material Lover. And down three from 13 to this week's number 16, and it's Drake and Janice.

And that is down three from 13. This week's number 16. And Non Mover at 17. And it's Malcolm Todd and Earrings.

0: And I don't move at 17 is Michael Todd and Earrings, and down four from 14 this week's number 18, and it is Silver Bumper and On to Night.
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And that is down four from 14 this week's number 18, Silva Bamba, and on tonight up 67 from 86 this week's number 19, Sienna Spyro and Die on This Hill, and down two from 18 this week's 20, Stella Lefty.

0: and that is down two from 18 this week's number 20, and that is the top 20 singles this week on Argyle FM. And we'll go from 21 to 30 later on the show. We're now going to do a rundown of the top 10 albums here on Argyle FM. And straight in at number 1, Madonna, Confessions 2. Straight in at number 2, Sienna Spiro and Visitor. Down one from 2, this week's number 3, Olivia Rodrigo, You Seem Pretty Sad for a Girl, so on. And down at 4, it's down one from 3, this week's number 4, Michael Jackson, The Essentials. And straight in at number 5, Deep Purple and Splat. A no mover at 6, Harry Styles, Kiss All the Time, Disco Occasionally. And an on mover at number 7, Olivia Dean and The Art of Loving. And straight in at number 8, it's Shires and Bonfire. And an on mover at number 9, still there, Fleetwood Mac, 50 Years, Don't Stop. And down 2 from 8, this week's number 10, Michael Jackson and Thriller. And that is the top 10 albums this week in Argyle FM. We're now going to go on from number 21 to this week's number 30, and up 18 from 39 this week's 21, Madele, Skinner and Lightning Seeds and Three Lions. And up 9 from 31 this week's 22, Hugo, Mule, Angel, Ultra and Move to the Sun.
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0: And that is up 9 from 31, this week's 22, and that is Hugel, Neil Angel, Unto NATO, and Move to the Sun. And up next is up 3 from 20, this week's number 23, and it's Harry Styles and Sign of the Times.
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0: And that is down three from 20, this week's 23, Harry Styles, Sign of the Times, and down two from 22, this week's 24, Alex Warren, and It's Ordinary.
1: They say the holy water's watered down, and this town's lost its faith, our colors will fade.

And that is down two from 22, this week's 24, Alex Warren and Ordinary. And down one from 24, this week's 25, Zara Larsson and...

0: And that one from 24, this week's 25, Zara Larsson, Midnight Sun. And that one from 27, this week's 26, is Somber, My Body Isn't Ready.
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and a re-entry at 27, Journey, Don't Stop Believing. And down 2 from 26, this week's 28, Zara Larsson, Lush Life. Down 8 from 21, this week's 29, Mac Miller, featuring Dollar Sign. And

0: And that is Down 8 from 21 District number 30. And at number 30 is Temper City, Down 1 from 29.
1: The precious arm, you feel it, but you got it all.
0: And it's, there's a bug in the system. So, moving onwards, this is, seems to be changed. Here we go, try this one and see if it's working. Seems to be a bug in there. No, right, that is, Temper City is number 30 and down 3 from 28 to this week's number 31 is Katy Perry and The One That Got Away.

0: And that is Katy Perry, down 3 from 28, this week's 31. Straight in at number 32, Sienna Spiro and Great Expectations.
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And Australian at number 32, Sienna Spyro, Great Expectations, down 6 from 27 this week's 33, Honey Styles and Aperture, and down 11 from 23 this week's number 34, and it is Tame Impala and Dracula.

And that is Down 11 from 23 to this week's number 34, and that's Tame Impala. And down one from 34, this week's 35, it's Somber and Homewrecker. And down 11 from 25 to this

0: And that is down 11 from 25 this week's 36. Calvin Harris and Clementine Douglas and Blessings. Down 5 from 32 this week's 37. Jennifer Lopez and Pitbull and On the Floor.
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And that is down 5 from 32, this week's 37. And straight in at number 38, and it is Madonna and Etcetera.

and Shrenin number 30, that's Madonna and Dancetra, and down four from 35 to this week's number 39, and it's Alex Warren and Fever Dream.

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